0: you a couple of questions.
1: Do you know him?
2: I really don't know.
0: Who else was with you?
1: I don't know.
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4: I don't know. I don't know. I don't know. I really don't know.
5: Do you think I had something to do with this?
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4: 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But you must cooperate.

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Perhaps this photograph will refresh your memory.

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Dimitri in Paris. Loic, Radio Nova in Paris. Mandrax in Switzerland. Little Louis Vega. Kenny Dope Gonzalez. Frankie Knuckles. Todd Terry. Roger Sanchez and all the DJs who keep New York's underground house sound alive.

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I knew she was gonna make up one of her stories. But then she couldn't believe it, and I told her how much I love her lies.

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I like sunshine and rain. 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Joy.

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So we want you to leave your worldly troubles outside. 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

There's talk of corruption in empires and states. Still the deceit, the war and the hate. Sons of Adam,